The latest from Social Distortion, that's Born to Kill, here on your 9 in a row rock station, Jersey's Rat Radio 95.9 The Rat, Zito. And I'll tell you what, the summer concerts, when they're coming, here they are. 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And I'll tell you, the Stone Pony Summer Stage has Social Distortion coming on September 5th. 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

0: Jersey's Rad Radio with Guns N' Roses on the Rats. Hey, it's time for the celebrity news, the celebrity police blotter and injury report.
1: The lusty Hollywood news is here.
0: A little more on the movie end this morning than the lusty end. Here's what we got. There's apparently a Harold and Kumar 4 in the works.
1: Oh, wow.
0: With original Harold and Kumar stars, John Cho and Cal Penn, ready to go, and the original writers on board. Sacha Baron Cohen apparently made another Ali G movie secretly. During the writer's strike, he had mentioned that he was going to try to do a stand-up tour with the Ali G character, but that never came about. Apparently, he's been out and about in general public, making people look stupid. It's all been caught on camera. The release is signed, apparently, and there's an Ali G movie on the way.
1: That guy's funny as hell.
0: Wayne Manor could be yours. The original Wayne Manor, the Pasadena mansion that was used for the exterior shots of the 1960s Batman series, is now for sale. It could be yours for $32 million, Gots.
1: $32 million, that's it?
0: $32 million, that's right. Just take that out of my next paycheck.
1: Yep.
0: And today is National Video Game Day, and some egghead on the internet put together a list of the greatest video games of all time. Legend of Zelda, Breath of the Wild is 5, Baldur's Gate 4th, Super Mario Brothers 3rd, Minecraft 2nd, and Legend of Zelda, Ocarina of Time is number 1.
1: They didn't put Pac-Man on there?
0: You got no Pac-Man in there. You got no Miss Pac-Man. You got no, no Madden? Madden was gigantic, right?
1: Huge.
0: I guess it's more of a modern thing because everything is from the 2000s. Well, except for Super Mario Brothers, everything's from the is from the 2000s. That's the celebrity news. I'll be right back with one more thing. Here's a quick check of the roads.
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1: Allie, what do you get for the woman who said, I do?
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0: back on tours, man. Jersey's Rad Radio 95.9 The Rap. What's up, man? It's Carl Kraft here. Hi, how are you? World According to God's on a Wednesday.
1: Oh, Wednesday, man. I hope you had a hell of a 4th of July weekend there, Mr. Kraft.
0: I did. I mean, other than living in Satan's taint over the course of the weekend because it was so hot.
1: I know. And I was waiting to for you to come back to share this one.
0: How did you cool off over the weekend?
1: Well, it's funny you mentioned that. I got a text messages from one of my friends who just kind of recently moved down the street from me.
0: Oh, all right. Delmar. Got yourself a new neighbor?
1: Yeah, moved
0: into the neighborhood?
1: And, you know, to break in the house, he was like, come on by. I'm having a nice big backyard barbecue. A lot
0: house
1: of people.
0: Warming, nice.
1: So, yeah, I was like, great, great. Just text me the address. And he did. And I, you know, took the bike out, rode down the street.
0: Wearing the helmet I got you.
1: Oh, yeah. Oh, yeah. And then I pull up, you know, thinking I'm at the, you know, the house right here. And
0: yeah.
1: I park my bike along
0: nice
1: the side
0: spot.
1: Of the house.
0: You like this spot?
1: Yeah. Yeah. It was beautiful. Well, one problem fell upon me on this one.
0: What?
1: I looked down his driveway, and I saw the pool.
0: Oh, dude's got a pool.
1: So I was
0: Did he have a pond as well?
1: No pond. I didn't see that. But I ran, and I caddyshacked this thing, and I jumped right into the pool, trying to do like a grand entrance.
0: Grand entrance. Nice.
1: Right?
0: Nice.
1: Yeah, and I jumped
0: Splash
1: in the pool.
0: Right in. Get a beverage. Get ready to get straight to work.
1: Here comes the problem.
0: What?
1: I came out of the water and there's some guy cutting his grass and he's going, what are you doing?
0: Oh, you got the wrong house?
1: Yeah, he's like, the party's next door.
0: Typical. Got the wrong house.
1: I was like, what? I hear all the music. He goes, yeah, that's coming from next door. It's not here. He was cool about it, though.
0: He was really, not only did he have to clean up his backyard, now he had to clean his pool.
1: He's like, honey, get God's a beer. So I had a beer with him.
0: So you show up soaking wet to your friend's party?
1: Yeah. Yep, I went across, you know, right next door, and I was like, man, I was just at the wrong house. And he's like, don't you see the tents? I was like, well, the fence was right there. I didn't see much. I sprinted it right down the driveway.
0: It's best not to ask God's questions after things like this happen.
1: Yeah.
0: You're never satisfied with the answers.
1: Well, good thing I kept the helmet on because it was real shallow when I dove in the pool.
0: Why am I surprised Gotts doesn't jump into the deep end of the gene pool? You can text in a request for the all request zone today. We'll be taking care of that in a little bit. 732-681-3890.
2: Couple of spots that'll slow things down, like 3470. 35. That area was a little slow on 34 passing the shop right on the southbound side trying to get through Wall. Your ride through South Amboy, that 35, that ride after you get off the Edison Bridge is going to be tough. Going through Little Silver, Red Bank, your 35. 35 is going to be slow by Chapel Hill and Oak Hill Road as well. And through Atlantic Highlands, we're not seeing much. We had an accident Union Beach for 36 at Rose Lane. I'm Christina Lang with the Jersey Road Report.
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0: It's Jersey's Rat Radio 95.9. The Rat Gods is here with you on this beautiful, I mean beautiful Wednesday. Wish it was like Friday right now or even Saturday. But no, it's just Wednesday. We're midweek Wednesday here. Hump day. But today the weather looks superb, man. We're getting up to about a high of 80 degrees. All sunny skies around. We cool down tonight, about a low of 68. And it's a nice little breeze going on out there. But currently we are kissing 79 degrees. Just one off from the high here. But on the Rat, you know it. It is always 95.9. We're nine in a row. Comes straight ahead for you right here on the Rat.
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The Rat. It is your boy Gotzi, and I got the brand new one that we just kind of debuted here. If you haven't heard this yet, give this one a listen. I'm digging this like a shovel. This is Shinedown, their latest called Young Again, taking care of nine right here on The Rat.

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Billy Squire ripping it up here on Jersey's Rat Radio, 95.9 The Rat. He delivers us song number 8, but right now, wrapping up the 9 here is 3 Days Grace. 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

0: It's Jersey's Rat Radio, 95.9 The Rat. My name is Gots, about to be out the door, but don't be going anywhere. My man Pots and Pans, the real deal, Jimmy Steele, jumps into here to the air chair. He's ready to rock you out with another 9 in a row. I myself will be back on tomorrow morning for another edition of the Morning Rat Race. Until then, I love you later. Peace out. Be good.
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what they told you. 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And now you do what they told you. And now you do what they told you.